0: nice.
1: Yo, what's up, Scott LaRock?
2: 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We're the Boogie Down Production crew. 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
0: Hey, Mike. 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

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I write about life. I write about things that I'm actually dealing with. Something that I'm actually experiencing. This is real for me. Like, this is something that personally helps me as well. I'm not confused about who gave me the gift. God gave me the gift and he gave me the ability to do this, and he also gave me this as an outlet. And that's what music is for me. When I feel something, whether it's anger, it's a passion about something, a frustration, like, this is where I go. That's the whole NF Real music thing, man. This is real for me. I need this. 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

0: that shit was dope.
1: Where your man at, dog? What's going on, man?
2: Look, he gonna be here, right? He ain't even really my man. It's Tomix, man. Where you at, Tomix?
3: Yeah, man, he gonna be here. He's a cool
2: okay. Dude. You hear what he said?
1: Come on, man. Come on.
2: Why are you so nervous, right? All right, listen. Let me explain something to you. Let me explain something to you. Tomix my man, okay? You my man. That makes you Tomix, man. So what he says goes, man.
1: I don't even know his man.
3: Yo, I say he gonna be here.
2: Why you bugging, though, man? She ain't even bugging. Look at her. She relaxed. You tripped too much.
1: Look at where we at, man.
2: Look. Here he come right now. Look. Here he come right now. Is he fat?
4: Yeah, man. This is a big dude with big money.
2: Leave him, Trigger. He's coming, man.
1: There he'll be in. Crazy.
2: This money, man. What's happening? You got the money?
5: Yeah.
2: That's what I'm talking about. This all the money?
5: This all I thought was a message for me, dog.
2: What you got? You got more money? Pull the money out. Give me the damn money, man. What's happening here, man? What's up?
1: What's up with these sirens, dog?
5: Sirens.
1: What's going on?
5: I'm hearing sirens, man. What do you put sirens for like that?
1: Yo, I hear sirens.
2: I'm hearing sirens.
5: Sirens.
2: What's going on, man?
5: You
2: didn't
5: hear no sirens?
2: You don't hear no sirens?
5: I don't hear no sirens.
2: Yo, dog, what's
5: up? What's up?
2: And these fools after us.
6: Okay, let's go.

0: Wanna see a nigga backwards, don't you? 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Smash these vocals and do a performance. But we in a van and he in a tour bus. You don't want my autograph, you's a liar. And I'm swift.
1: Oh, I thought you were conniving.
0: What the hell is wrong with that dressing room? 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
1: Yo, my brother, I ain't really got it like that. What we got here is hard times.
0: I hear you, brother, but what's up with that?

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And here's another smoking jammy, Say a Little Prayer.

0: Tyler, kill yourself or anyone. 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What you need is me, someone to talk to. It's been a while since our last session, so tell me what's been going on.
1: I'm not a fucking role model.
0: I know this.
1: I'm a 19-year-old fucking emotional coaster with pipe dreams. This guy ain't tweeted telling people he's bumping all of my shit. These motherfuckers think I'm supposed to live up to something. Shit. I'm still jacking off, proceeding my life careless, but getting more pussy because I tell bitches I'm Wood Harris.
0: As you should.
1: Philly to Paris, I'm getting these weird stares at skate parks and airports all in the year. It's weird. Yonkers dropped and left them craniums mind fucked. Yeah. No competition.

0: call me. 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I lied.
1: We know you. We just want attention. It'll be fine.
0: I tried too hard, huh?

0: that's a triple 3-6. 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Cause I'm too fucking ignorant to do some research. I'm the star of the group, yeah. So no one else gets the respect that they deserve.
1: Cause of you bastard was good though.
0: What you think I recorded for? To have a bunch of critics call my shit a

0: 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I know they feel a flavor. Can't they just be happy for me? Like a kid with nothing, living out his dreams? Why they gotta fucking hate? I don't even skate anymore. I'm too fucking busy. I can barely kickflip now.
1: Why is that? Man, I don't have any free time here.
0: What the fuck you mean I'm not talented? You see the shit that I've been doing?
1: I think you're a great person.
0: I mean, I'm not that great of a rapper, but as a whole, I'm pretty cool, right? People excited thinking shit is so tight.
1: What?
0: Getting cosigns from rappers that I don't even like. What the fuck you want me to do? Start to gobble his mic and start Jackson?

0: homophobic.
1: I don't think you are, boy.
0: Faggot. I get on stage and I have as much fun as I can.
1: I mean, you seem like you have fun. Your Twitter posts, they're really random and it's ADD.
0: Who doesn't have ADD? Well, I don't.
1: I mean, sometimes you just say really outlandish things and you just want to know what's the problem for this.
0: I wish the Bay was here. Getting offended, they don't wanna fuck with me cause I do not fuck with religion. But see, that's my decision, you fuckers don't have to listen. Here, put this middle finger in your ear.
1: I'd rather not.
0: When someone gets blamed cause some white kid had aimed his AK-47 at 47 kids, I don't wanna see my name mentioned.
1: I don't think anyone takes you serious enough to believe you.
0: College wasn't working and I wasn't working, so I was at home jerking off until my dick was hurting. But I was determined to be great, so those classes could wait. It's the 4 days that I went, I wasn't learning shit.
1: I mean,
0: now I'm living dreams that I've wanted since 8 and can't afford to give my mother something on her birthday.
1: I mean, you've explained to me that you were in school, but
0: the shit I say is just wrong. Like nobody has those really dark thoughts when alone. I'm just a teenager who admits he's suicide prone. My life is doing pretty good, so that date is postponed for now. Wow, life's a cute bitch full of estrogen, and when she gives you lemons, nigga, throw them at pedestrians.
1: So, what are you saying? Take advantage. I mean, you've been doing pretty good. I've seen that.
0: Still live in my grandma's house.

0: Then I am confused if I want in or just out. 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I sit in grandmother's living room and just pout and shout loud and sigh. Sometimes I just wanna die.
1: No, you don't.
0: Our future came from the bottom, and it's gonna take a couple armed armies trying to stop them.
1: Believe me.
0: All you fucking lames don't have to like me. The devil doesn't wear Prada. I'm clearly in a fucking white tee.

0: Look, I was going to go easy on you, not to hurt your feelings, but
1: I'm only going to get this one chance. 6 minutes. Something's wrong. I can feel it.
0: It's just a feeling I've got. Like something's about to happen, but I don't know what.
1: If that means what I think it means, we're in trouble. Big trouble. And if he is bananas, as you say, I'm not taking any chances.
2: You just want the shot.

0: Indecent is indecent as all hell. 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
1: Kill them all.
0: This libbity, gibbity, hibbity, hip hop. You really want to get into a piss and match with this rapity rap pack and the Mac in the back of the yak backpack. Rap, rap, yap, yap, yap, giddy, yak, nap. The exact same time I attempt these lyrical acrobat stunts while I'm practicing that, I'll still be able to break a motherfucking table over the back of a couple of faggots and crack it in half. Only realized it was ironic. I was under aftermath after the fact. How could I not blow? All I do is drop F bombs. Feel my wrath of attack. Rappers are having a rough time period. Here's a maxi pad. It's actually disastrously bad for the whack while the masterfully constructing this masterpiece. Yeah.

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Hey, looking boy, what you say, looking boy? I get a hell yeah from Dre, looking boy. I'ma work for everything I have, never ask nobody for shit, get out my face, looking boy. 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

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Mayweather's pad singing to a man while he played piano. Man, oh man, that was a 24/7 special on the cable channel. So Ray J went straight to the radio station the very next day. Hey, Fab, I'ma kill you. Lyrics coming at you with supersonic.

50 grand for the club appearance. 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I create

0: faster and look at life different. 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Lost time with mum that I can't get back, and that's why I've been rekindling. 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
1: Tranquility to infinity, tranquility.

0: Jay do is front and lie. 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You all right? You straight?
1: Yeah, I'm straight.
0: I'll be right back.
2: Hey, yo, Jay, I ain't been fucking shit. I think I've been fucking shit.

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1: Hey, yo, this nigga said he fucking
0: shit. He said he fucked her. There go Michelle right there. Call over,
1: yo. Hey, yo, Michelle, come here for a second, baby. Come here.
0: Ask him.
1: Hey, yo, you fuck Jay?
2: Hell no. Ew.
1: Nigga, not that Michelle Leslie Brown from 2025th Street that played ball in the park. The other Michelle Leslie Brown.
0: Nigga, that's the only one.
1: Nigga, how many Michelles is there? Nigga, she got a cousin or some shit like that, man. I'm saying no. I know.
0: He's a fat ass nigga.
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Bang, bang, bang, bang, bang, bang, bang, bang, bang, bang, bang, bang, bang, bang, bang, bang, bang, bang, bang, bang, bang, bang, bang, bang, bang, bang, bang, bang, bang, bang, bang, bang, bang, bang, bang, bang, bang, bang, bang, bang, bang, bang, bang, bang, bang, bang, bang, bang, bang, bang, bang, bang, bang, bang, bang, bang, bang, bang, bang, bang, bang, bang, bang, bang, bang, bang, bang, bang, bang, bang, bang, bang, bang, bang, bang, bang, bang, bang, bang, bang, bang, bang, bang, bang, bang, bang, bang, bang, bang, bang, bang, bang, bang, bang, bang, bang, bang, bang, bang, bang, bang, bang, bang, bang, bang, bang, bang, bang, bang, bang, bang, bang, bang, bang, bang, bang, bang, bang, bang, bang, bang, bang, bang, bang, bang, bang, bang, bang

0: Before this court passes judgment, will the four defendants please rise and approach the bench?
1: Trust me, guys, it's all under control. 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
0: Okay, I understand you guys are pleading insanity, claiming demonic spirits possess you to do these hideous murders. 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
1: I hear you, brother, but what's up with that?

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And here's another smoking jammy, Say a Little Prayer.

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I saw shiny with thick water. I got back pains. Neck heavy like whipped cream. I whip clean. And they all white. I whip cream. And cop boards. And I draw stick. I whip cream. And cop cribs. 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

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I'm like Shabazz Palaces, last acid hit, elaborate rap labs, labyrinth, word to Kodaks, blacks, Lazarus, call drops. 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

0: do is front and lie. 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
1: Yeah, I'm straight.
0: I'll be right back.
2: Hey, yo, LJ, I ain't been fucking shit. 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
1: Hey, yo, this nigga said he fucked
0: her. He said he fucked her. There's a Michelle right there. Call over,
1: yo. Hey, yo, Michelle, come here for a second, baby. 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
0: Ask her.
1: Hey, yo, you fuck Jay?
2: Hell no. 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
1: Nigga, not that Michelle Leslie Brown from 2020 Fifth Street that played ball in the park. The other Michelle Leslie Brown.
0: Nigga, that's the only one.
1: Nigga, how many Michelles is there? Nigga, she got a cousin or some shit like that, man. I'm saying, though. No. I know.
0: He's a fat-ass nigga.

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1: Yo, what's up, Scott LaRock?
2: Yo, man, we chillin', this Funky Fresh Jam. I wanna tell you a little something about us. We're the Boogie Down Production crew. And due to the fact that no one outside there knew what time it was, we have to talk.

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Yeah. 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Yeah. 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

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You can pick it up now. 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

0: A game of chess is like a sword fight. You must think first, before you move.
1: Poon style is immensely strong.